Yeah. Apathy. Listen. Can't believe you motherfuckers didn't think of this before. Make bitches spaz like the plasmatics. Watch this.

This is the greatest and best song in the world. 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Long time ago, me and my brother Kyle here, we was hitchhiking down a long and lonesome road. 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

0: 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And more.
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Wow! Another unity session for all the nation. We spread the unity vibration.

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